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And from one icon to the other, we're going to get on some Tate McRae. 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